ocean, stuck inside hospital corridors. My condition in general, despite what they say, improves.

0: David Gilmour. Thank you so much for the invitation. It's great, David.
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When you have kids, it kind of shifts your perspectives. 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I could list 10 things right now that I should have done different. But where does that get me? He blows out his smoke. The game's not done yet. He zips up his coat. We stand at the lights before crossing the road. He says, as long as there's

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I read one interview with this soldier in Iran. It's a government cover-up. She's looking for the lighter, but the lighter's in her hand. I'm just really trying to make a couple grand. She plays with the chain round her neck, nods deeply.

misheard promises. They've got to keep three jobs ticking. They can't get a minute, but they won't be defeated. They've got to live. What are your dreams when they become ghosts in your ears, telling you things you just don't want to hear? Like, you're too late, you missed your chance. The last thing they want is to be bitter, like they knew a few to be when they were younger, and they swore, never me, never that. But the time that's behind them, they can't get it back. I used to be joyful, they tell me, a real free spirit. I thought music would protect me. I used to sing in all these bars and I used to busk, but never caught a break. My lucky day never showed up. I never made it to the lights, and now it's like my best days have gone by, and I am scared that it's all too late. 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They walk fast and I can't keep pace. 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

When you have kids, it kind of shifts your perspectives. 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

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I thought music would protect me,

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They walk fast and I can't keep pace. They turn back, I watch the past cross their face, and they say if there's still time on the clock, there's still choices to make.

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Putain, c'est vachement bien. Some come in toast this European. Oh.